0: 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Well, in case you missed it, here is today's My FM Family Vacation Name That Tune clip. Did you get that? Write that down. Maybe I'll play it one more time. 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Well, we have a solution for you. I'll tell you some more on the way.
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It's Emily. 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
6: Here's your three-day forecast from the MyFM Weather Center. Partly cloudy skies overnight tonight with a low of 10. A mix of sun and cloud Tuesday. A 30% chance of afternoon showers with a risk of a thunderstorm. A high of 24, a low of 13. And a mix of sun and cloud Wednesday. A 60% chance of showers or thunderstorms and a high of 23. 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

My FM, it is Emily. Well, I have been noticing that there have been a couple planets, it seems, that are quite visible when I look. It looks like two really bright stars. And I was thinking to myself, man, this looks like it's probably more than just some really bright stars. Looked into it. And apparently, Jupiter is one that you're able to see.

0: and you can see that just after sunset. Also, another one that's been visible lately is Venus as well. You can also see Mercury. It sits very low west-southwest twilight just after sunset. You'll need to make sure you have a clear, unobstructed horizon to spot it. Mars, if you're up early, Mars is visible with a distinctive reddish color in the eastern sky just before sunrise. So if you are an early riser coming up tomorrow morning, well, maybe you might be able to see that. Have you spotted these planets? Let me know. 855-WINMYFM.
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0: Well, that is all for me today. Back again tomorrow. Don't forget, Lorena will have a more Name That Tune for you, by the way. She has Chris Soares in with her while Jamie is away on baby duty. Right now, though, we got Paula Cole, and I don't want to wait. So open

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10: Here's your three-day forecast from the MyFM Weather Center. Partly cloudy skies overnight tonight with a low of 10. A mix of sun and cloud Tuesday. A 30% chance of afternoon showers with a risk of a thunderstorm. A high of 24, a low of 13. And a mix of sun and cloud Wednesday. A 60% chance of showers or thunderstorms and a high of 23. 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
3: Here's your three-day forecast from the MyFM Weather Center. Partly cloudy skies overnight tonight with a low of 10. A mix of sun and cloud Tuesday. A 30% chance of afternoon showers with a risk of a thunderstorm. A high of 24, a low of 13. And a mix of sun and cloud Wednesday. A 60% chance of showers or thunderstorms and a high of 23. 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
2: Here's your three-day forecast from the MyFM Weather Center. Partly cloudy skies overnight tonight with a low of 10. A mix of sun and cloud Tuesday. A 30% chance of afternoon showers with a risk of a thunderstorm. A high of 24, a low of 13. And a mix of sun and cloud Wednesday. A 60% chance of showers or thunderstorms and a high of 23. I'm Grant Demme. 88.1 MyFM. 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
1: Here's your three-day forecast from the MyFM Weather Center. A mix of sun and cloud Tuesday, a 30% chance of afternoon showers with a risk of a thunderstorm, a high of 24. Cloudy periods Tuesday night, a low of 13. A 60% chance of showers and thunderstorms Wednesday, a high of 23 with cloudy skies overnight, a low of 14, and showers expected throughout the day Thursday, a high of 23. 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
1: Here's your three-day forecast from the MyFM Weather Center. A mix of sun and cloud Tuesday, a 30% chance of afternoon showers with a risk of a thunderstorm, a high of 24. Cloudy periods Tuesday night, a low of 13. A 60% chance of showers and thunderstorms Wednesday, a high of 23 with cloudy skies overnight, a low of 14, and showers expected throughout the day Thursday, a high of 23. 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
1: Here's your three-day forecast from the MyFM Weather Center. A mix of sun and cloud Tuesday, a 30% chance of afternoon showers with a risk of a thunderstorm, a high of 24. Cloudy periods Tuesday night, a low of 13. A 60% chance of showers and thunderstorms Wednesday, a high of 23 with cloudy skies overnight, a low of 14, and showers expected throughout the day Thursday, a high of 23. I'm Grant.

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4: 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Today is National Vinegar Day. It's also World Sea Turtle Day, National Fudge Day, now there's a good one, Fresh Veggies Day, International Waterfall Day, and for some reason, it's No Orange Clothes Day as well. If you're celebrating your birthday today, well, happy birthday. You share it with John Cho, half of Harold and Kumar. He is 54. Golfer Phil Mickelson turns 56 today. Lori Metcalf, who, by the way, just won her third Tony Award for Death of a Salesman, turns 71, and Gino Vannelli, he turns 74. Fresh Veggies Day, by the way, only 21% of young men and 36% of young women say they buy fresh vegetables every week. Those numbers are pretty low. More of the wake-up call coming up. We'll take a look at some things you may want to talk about around the water cooler on this Tuesday.
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1: Hey, welcome back to the wake-up call for this Tuesday, June the 16th. Once again, York in for Chris. Here's some things you may want to talk about around the water cooler today. Fox is buying streaming pioneer Roku in a $22 billion deal. In Switzerland, voters went to the polls to vote whether or not to limit the country's population to 10 million by the year 2050. But that was voted down. How they would achieve that, I have no idea. Cleveland Cavaliers guard James Harden was arrested last Saturday with an unlawful carrying of a weapon charge. Margaret Carey, the actress and model who helped bring Disney's beloved Tinkerbell to life in 1953 in the animated classic Peter Pan, she has passed away at the age of 97. Tyra Banks is suing Netflix over their documentary on America's Top Model, saying that she was defamed. And you saw the celebrities at last Wednesday night's Knicks game. By the way, the Knicks Tipper Tape Parade is going to take place in New York City on Thursday. But all those celebrities, over the weekend, they auctioned off the chairs those celebrities sat in at Madison Square Garden. Taylor Swift's chair sold for $7,000. Kylie Jenner's for $1,505. Timothy Chalamet's chair sold for $1,202. Ben Stiller's chair went for a deal, $732. And from Game 3, Travis Kelce's chair sold for $1,405. Coming up next as the wake-up call continues, we're going to take a look back at this date in history.
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0: Welcome back to the Wake Up Call. Taking a look back on this day in history. It was on this day in music history in 1969, the Ballad of John and Yoko by the Beatles is certified gold. In 1970, organizers of the Woodstock Festival announced that they had lost $1.2 million at the event. And in 1978, the film Grease, co-starring Olivia Newton-John and John Travolta, of course, that one opened nationally. Going further back in history, on this date in 1567, Mary, Queen of Scots, was imprisoned in Scotland's Loch Leven Castle. In 1858, Abraham Lincoln made his famous House Divided speech. In 1883, baseball held its first Ladies' Day when the New York Gothams offer free admission for women to a game against Cleveland. Staying with baseball, in 1894, the first recorded squeeze play in baseball was pulled off by a pair of Yale players in a game against Princeton. On this date in 1950, the Alfred Hitchcock movie Psycho opened in Hollywood. Coming up as the Wake Up Call continues, we'll take a look at the lighter side of news from right here in Canada.
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4: Here's your three-day forecast from the MyFM Weather Center. A mix of sun and cloud Tuesday, a 30% chance of afternoon showers with a risk of a thunderstorm, a high of 24. Cloudy periods Tuesday night, a low of 13. A 60% chance of showers and thunderstorms Wednesday, a high of 23 with cloudy skies overnight, a low of 14, and showers expected throughout the day Thursday, a high of 23. 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

0: and getting your brain started. It's the Wake Up Call. These are Canada's news headlines this morning.
1: Well, welcome back to the Wake Up Call for your Tuesday morning, June the 16th. Here's some lighter stories making news here in Canada. Apparently, Hamilton is looking at building more dog parks because demand is booming. Yeah, the dogs have more green space planning than we do. Honestly, at this point, I don't want to buy a house. I just want to get adopted by somebody with a fenced yard and free treats. Here's a life lesson from somewhere in Canada. Not quite sure where this happened, but someone bought a deal on a stove for $1,000. But it turns out it needed $1,600 in repairs. So congratulations. You didn't buy an appliance. You entered a long-term financial relationship. And only in Canada, a stolen car with a dog involved. And honestly, the real headline is the dog, because you can steal a vehicle, sure. But if you mess with someone's dog in Canada, that is when the whole country turns on you. And the best story of the week, a 98-year-old is demanding her money back. And at that age, you know there's no patience left. There's no, I'll deal with it later. It's, I want my money. That is going to wrap up the Wake Up Call for this Tuesday morning. Local news stories, great entertainment, and lots of music coming up starting at 6 o'clock. We'll be back in with another edition of the Wake Up Call tomorrow morning at 5 a.m.
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1: Good morning, I'm Jessica Minnie. A mix of sun and cloud with a chance of showers today. Here's what's happening in Lanark and Leeds. A first-degree murder charge has now been laid in the death of a Calabogie woman. OPP say 61-year-old Geraldine Fulcher was found dead in Greater Madawaska on May 6. 52-year-old Graham Lodozenik of Sudbury has been returned to Ontario from Manitoba and is also charged with attempted murder. He remains in custody. The Friends of the Tay Watershed Association is raising concern about a proposed expansion of Perth's Environmental Services Workshop at the water treatment plant. Grant Demme explains.
2: The group says heavy equipment activity, fuel storage, tree removal, and possible impacts on wetlands could put the town's water source at greater risk and is asking council to consider another location. The town later voted to keep the garage on Sunset Boulevard, despite a recent push from residents near the workshop advocating for a new location. In the newsroom, I'm Grant Demme.
1: For more on Grant's story, visit lanarkleedstoday.ca. Smiths Falls Library CEO and Chief Librarian Amanda Foster wants local governments to flag the recently passed Bill 28 in Alberta, which allows their provincial government to age-restrict access to some books and allow access to an individual's borrowing history. Foster's heard no talks of it coming to Ontario, but notes similar legislation has been implemented in some U.S. states before making its way to the West Coast, so it is a future possibility.
3: We really do want people to have the freedom to read what they want to read, and we feel strongly that it's up to parents to decide what their children should be reading. It shouldn't be up to us, and it shouldn't be up to the provincial government.
1: The Alberta government says the bill is meant to modernize library laws and does not automatically ban books or make borrowing records public. After 9 this morning, get the full local news rundown sent straight to your email. Sign up at lanarkleedstoday.ca. In sports, draws were seen all around the board yesterday in the World Cup. Belgium and Egypt tied 1-1. Spain and Cabo Verde saw nothing and were tied at nil. Saudi Arabia and Uruguay tied 1-1. And Iran and New Zealand tied 2-2. Canada takes on Qatar on Thursday at 6 p.m. In the WNBA, the Toronto Tempo are facing off against the Indiana Fever at 7. And the Jays are visiting Boston tonight to take on the Red Sox at 6:45. I'm Jessica Minnie with the news that keeps you connected to where you live. MyFM 3-day weather, next.
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1: Here's Lanark and Leeds 3-day forecast from the MyFM Weather Center. A mix of sun and cloud with a chance of late day showers and a risk of thunderstorm. Gusty winds at times, high of 24 feeling like 26, and UV index sitting high at 7 and a low of 14 tonight. Tomorrow, a mix of sun and cloud with a chance of showers and a risk of a thunderstorm. High of 21 and that UV index sitting at 7 again. Low of 14 tomorrow night. Thursday, we can expect showers through the day. A high of 23 and a low of 13 Thursday night. I'm Jessica Minnie, 88.1 MyFM Lanark and Leeds, breaking in local news.

0: Chris is in for Jamie, and we are raring to go today. It is a Tuesday morning. The FIFA World Cup is going strong. The U.S. men's national team made a historic start with a 4-1 win over Paraguay. Well, Spain and France, Chris, we've talked about this, currently the betting favorites to win the tournament. Canada has so far tied in the one game that we have played.
1: Yeah, we know Canada plays again on Thursday, coming up in a couple of days, a 6 p.m. kickoff when we take on Qatar. Coming up, we'll hear from a guy who was at Canada's first game back on Friday in Toronto. How did he get tickets? How much were they? That's on the way after 1, 2, 3. Here's Craig Smart on MyFM in the Morning.

Yes, absolutely. You said the best theme, though, and as my caption, overpaid but not overhyped. Everyone's going to want to know how much I paid, so I'll let you know right away. We bought 2 hours before game time, so around 1 o'clock, we were in downtown Toronto, and $1,100 tickets came up for the moment. We're like, let's do it. And at the cash out cart, there was also a FIFA fee of a buyer and seller's fee. So I paid $1,300 for one ticket in the end, but definitely, definitely worth it. Got to see Michael Bublé perform. Got to hear Alanis Morissette sing the national anthem. 43,000 fans in BMO Field. Historic, the first point that Canada men's soccer team has ever recorded in a World Cup. And I can say I was there on home soil for it. It was the most memorable sporting event I'll ever go to, most likely in my life.

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1: Good morning, I'm Jessica Minnie. 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
2: Good morning, I'm Grant Demme.
3: Right, right. It's in fact a celebration of the recreational value of the Rideau World Heritage Site, as well as its culture, heritage, and ecology.
2: That's Rideau Roundtable President Peter O describing Rideau Paddle Fest. O says the day is about celebrating the water, the people, and the heritage that make the Rideau special. The Smith Falls event returns Saturday, June 20th from 10 until 4. Executive Board Member Richard Doherty says a big draw is back too.
4: Well, we're going to have our Voyager canoe races. These are 34-foot replica canoes that we have teams from different places around the community, and they race each other.
2: There will also be music, dancers, food trucks, vendors, and family activities. 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
1: MyFM Weather. Here's Lanark and Leeds 3-day forecast from the MyFM Weather Center. A mix of sun and cloud with a chance of late day showers and a risk of thunderstorm. Gusty winds at times. High of 24, feeling like 26. And UV index sitting high at 7 and a low of 14 tonight. Tomorrow, a mix of sun and cloud with a chance of showers and a risk of a thunderstorm. High of 21 and that UV index sitting at 7 again. Low of 14 tomorrow night. Thursday, we can expect showers through the day, a high of 23 and a low of 13 Thursday night. I'm Jessica Minnie, 88.1 MyFM Lanark and Leeds, breaking in local news.

0: FM in the morning. It is a Tuesday. Let's find out how your family is watching the World Cup. If you are, let us know who's rooting for who in your household. So Chris, my buddy Christine is married to a Brit. So, of course, he's rooting for England. They have one son who's a Ronaldo fan. So he's cheering for Portugal. And Chris, my friend, used to live in Brazil. So they're still her favorite. Hopefully their other son is rooting for Canada. Hopefully someone is. So let us know who your family is rooting for. 855-WIN-MYFM. Shoot us a text.
1: Yeah, I have golf gloves. Not golf gloves. My goodness. I have boxing gloves. You know, the rear view mirror hanging boxing gloves. I got two for Canada and two for Portugal. Those are my two teams I'm cheering for.
0: Okay, good. If it came down to them playing each other, what would you do, Chris? Who would you root for?
1: I would go to commercial. It's my FM in the morning.
0: Well, coming up, more from Brian Duto, who was at Canada's game against Bosnia in Toronto on Friday. We'll hear all about the famous people who were also there. Right after Waves of Blue, here's Maheed Jordan on my FM in the morning.

0: Well, my friend Brian Duto bought tickets to the World Cup game on Friday with Canada and Bosnia 2 hours before game time. $1,300 per ticket, him and his brother-in-law. And, well, someone else, we'll get to that. 43,000 roaring fans. So quite a fun time for Brian. He told us Michael Bublé and Alanis Morissette both performed, but there were also a lot of other famous people in the crowd at the Canada-Bosnia game.
1: Looking at social media after the game, it's like all these big names were there. A lot of the, like, the women's soccer team, a lot of some of the Canada hockey team members were there. Connor McDavid was there. Mike Myers was there. Ryan Reynolds was there. The noise, the atmosphere, how loud everyone was, the passion, just knowing that, like, this is Canada, we're Canada, and just the, you could feel the pride being at this game. Looking at social media after the game, it's like all these big names were there. A lot of the, like, the women's soccer team, a lot of some of the Canada hockey team members were there. Connor McDavid was there. Mike Myers was there. Ryan Reynolds was there. The noise, the atmosphere, how loud everyone was, the passion, just knowing that, like, this is Canada, we're Canada, and just the, you could feel the pride being at this game.
2: Well, that's a who's who of people that were there, including Connor McDavid now, but one person who was not there, at least right with him, was his girlfriend, Dory. He decided to sit with his brother-in-law, Rui, instead, who are both huge soccer fans. So I'm not quite sure how she would have taken that.
0: Oh. I know, Dory. She was probably totally fine with it because her boyfriend was having fun. We kind of found that out as we were wrapping up our call with them yesterday. Please give Dory a big hug from me.
1: Yes, she was she was also there, believe it or not, except we couldn't get three tickets together. So she got the boot and had to sit by herself.
0: Oh, no, poor Dory.
1: Yeah, she enjoyed it, too. But she was there. But I sat next to my brother-in-law, Rui, the whole time.
0: That's great. You guys take good care, okay?
1: Yes, thank you so much. It was great hearing from you.
0: That's my friend Brian Duto talking to us about being a very excited fan at the World Cup game Canada played in Toronto on Friday. 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

0: morning in Lanark Leeds.
1: Good morning. I'm Jessica Minnie. Here's what's coming up over the next 48 hours. It's everything you need to know.
2: Tuesday brings the Hackberry Men's Shed Gathering to the Carlton Place Arena Boardroom at 6:45. 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The Perth Civitan Hall hosts Winkley Bingo, with doors opening at 5 and games starting at 7. And in Smiths Falls, the Chamber of Commerce networking event gets underway at the Tap Room at 5:30, featuring a presentation on practical negotiation skills.
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1: Here's Lanark and Leeds' three-day forecast from the MyFM Weather Center. A mix of sun and cloud with a chance of late-day showers and a risk of thunderstorm. Gusty winds at times, high of 24 feeling like 26, and UV index sitting high at 7 and a low of 14 tonight. Tomorrow, a mix of sun and cloud with a chance of showers and a risk of a thunderstorm. High of 21 and that UV index sitting at 7 again, low of 14 tomorrow night. Thursday, we can expect showers through the day, a high of 23 and a low of 13 Thursday night. I'm Jessica Minnie, 88.1 MyFM Lanark and Leeds, breaking in local news.

0: Tuesday morning, everyone. June 16th, My FM in the morning. And Chris, you always like to look at what day this is. So June 16th, what this day is during the wake-up call. What's today?
1: Well, first of all, shout out to York Bell-Smith, who's taken over the wake-up call for this week. Yeah, but it's Vinegar Day today, World Sea Turtle Day. It's a Fudge Day, Fresh Veggies Day, International Waterfall Day, and No Orange Clothes Day. Some of this stuff, I just don't know where it comes from, but it is what it is.
0: I know for sure. No orange clothes. Okay, it doesn't look like you have any orange clothes.
1: No.
0: Vinegar is gross. Turtles are wonderful. Fudge. Wow, I just treated myself to some delicious fudge over the weekend. I usually turn it down, but I said, you know what? It's my birthday weekend. I'm having some salted caramel nut fudge. What's your favorite fudge, Chris?
1: Hot.
0: Yeah, me too. You know what? If I had to pick between the two, hot fudge on a Sunday, I'd turn down that salted caramel nut fudge for sure. Well, coming up, sticking with the waterfall theme, with it being International Waterfall Day, what is the largest one in the world? We'll let you know right after My Town Glass Tiger on My FM in the morning.

0: It's a Tuesday morning. My FM in the morning with Jamie and Lorena. And Chris is in for Jamie. This is also Jamie's due date. Well, his wife's. So we'll keep you updated. No baby
1: news
0: yet. I was
1: going to say, that sounded kind of weird until you fixed it.
0: What did I say?
1: Jamie's due date.
0: Yeah, no. Yeah. I mean, but he's been talking about the due date.
1: Well, yeah.
0: Like crazy. So it's almost like he's pregnant. Waterfalls make up some of the most visited and best known natural tourist attractions around the world. Stunningly beautiful. It's little wonder that people travel from far and wide to enjoy the breathtaking natural attractions that are world renowned for their magnificence.
1: Yeah, there are some beauties for sure. Selecting the biggest waterfalls in the world is not actually a set list that you'll find identical across your research. Largest and biggest are subjective. Do you mean the largest waterfalls in terms of height, or perhaps the waterfall with the biggest volume is more impressive? Depending on how you interpret these terms, Lorena, changes the answer.
0: Yeah, for sure. We'll start with Victoria Falls. It's in Zimbabwe, Africa. This stunning African waterfall is neither the tallest nor most, I think, voluminous waterfall in the world. But aside from being among the most spectacular, it is widely regarded as the largest. So Victoria Falls in Zimbabwe, the largest.
1: Let's move to Venezuela in South America for the Angel Falls, the world's tallest uninterrupted and some would argue most beautiful waterfall at 3,212 feet or 979 meters. That's in Venezuela, South America.
0: Iguazu Falls is in Argentina and Brazil, and it's 269 feet, is much shorter than many of the world's biggest waterfalls by height. But what it lacks in height, it makes up for in volume, especially during the rainy season when the waterfall can swell up to 8 times its usual size. Iguazu Falls is made of over 275 waterfalls. Chris, I took a peek at it this morning. It's spectacular.
1: There are a lot of fantastic pictures of waterfalls across the world, and people, we probably only know like 2% of all the waterfalls. One of them we know for sure. That's Niagara Falls, Canada, and the USA. Undoubtedly the world's most famous waterfall at 167 feet, 51 meters in height. Certainly not the largest waterfall in terms of height. That's the one Lorena just talked about in Brazil. However, this magnificent waterfall has an impressive average flow rate of just over 1,800 cubic meters per second, which means that every second, 3,160 tons of water flow over Niagara Falls. Standing in front of the falls, standing in front of the falls and hearing the thundering sound of the falling water is something you'll never forget. And occasionally, maybe once in a blue moon, you'll find someone maybe in a raft or a barrel trying to make that plunge.
0: Insane. Oh, have you ever been to any of the museums there to check out the number of people who have done that?
1: I've been to all the museums in Niagara Falls. Niagara Falls is one of my go-to places.
0: Oh, it's so wonderful. We're off to a great start this morning on MyFM in the morning.

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1: Good morning. I'm Jessica Minnie. A mix of sun and cloud with a chance of showers today. Here's what's happening in Lanark and Leeds. Perth mayoral candidate Isabel Ann McRae says the next council will need a clearer plan after the October 2026 election. McRae, a current councillor, says Perth needs leadership that is prepared and focused on the town's future.
2: I think that we need strong leadership. And the kind of leadership I'm talking about is not just showing up, but being prepared.
1: McRae says that means building economic prosperity, protecting what makes Perth special, and finding new ways to support services without relying only on taxpayers. The federal government has introduced the Safe Social Media Act that bans children under 16 from creating social media accounts. But Dr. Madison Moore, who specializes in young people's digital rights, says the ban is not the answer.
3: The majority of young people are still in those spaces, so it doesn't actually stop them from being in those spaces. And then because the ban is being implemented, now young people are less likely to reach out for help or to trusted adults if something is to happen online.
1: Moore says the focus should instead be on education and better tools to clearly identify AI content. Carleton Place will tackle two extra road projects this year after construction tenders came in well under budget. Public Works Director Guy Borgon says the lowest bid for planned roadwork was $1.625 million, far below the $2.7 million budget. Council approved using some of the savings to rebuild sections of College and Rosamond Streets. After 9 this morning, get the full local news rundown sent straight to your email. Sign up at lanarkleadstoday.ca. In sports, in the FIFA World Cup, draws all around the board yesterday. Belgium and Egypt tied 1-1. Spain and Cabo Verde were tied nil. Saudi Arabia and Uruguay tied 1-1. And Iran and New Zealand tied 2-2. Canada's next game is Thursday against Qatar. In the WNBA, the Toronto Tempo are facing off against the Indiana Fever at 7. And the Blue Jays are back at it tonight against the Red Sox at 6:45. I'm Jessica Minnie with the news that keeps you connected to where you live. 88.1 MyFM 3-day weather is next.
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1: Here's Lanark and Leeds' 3-day forecast from the MyFM Weather Center. A mix of sun and cloud with a chance of late-day showers and a risk of thunderstorm. Gusty winds at times, high of 24 feeling like 26, and UV index sitting high at 7 and a low of 14 tonight. Tomorrow, a mix of sun and cloud with a chance of showers and a risk of a thunderstorm. High of 21 and that UV index sitting at 7 again. Low of 14 tomorrow night. Thursday, we can expect showers through the day. A high of 23 and a low of 13 Thursday night. I'm Jessica Minnie, 88.1 MyFM Lanark and Leeds, breaking in local news.

0: in the morning. Thank you so much for being here with us. Remember, the text line is always open. Let us know what's on your mind. Maybe it's the World Cup. Maybe it's your excitement for Jamie and Jess, his wife, the big day for them, the day the baby is expected to be born. We likely won't know anything during the show because there's a scheduled C-section a bit later in the day, but we'll keep you in the baby loop. No worries. And Chris, Jamie and Jess have Jack, of course. Jamie, Jess, Jack. They were talking about trying to stick with the J theme of names. Not sure if they will. You know any families like that where the members all have the same first letter?
1: I actually know lots of families that have that. And I'm pretty sure knowing Jamie and Jess for as long as I have known them, I think they're going to try and stick to it, to be honest with you. I think they will.
0: Yeah, we'll have to see. Coming up, celebrity birthdays, including one great golfer. Chris will be happy to tell you about, I'm sure. Right after Treat You Better, here's Shawn Mendes on MyFM.

0: Well, if you messed up at your job recently and are feeling, you know, kind of bad about it, know that things could always be worse. Case in point, Tunisia's men's football team has fired its manager at the World Cup. All right, so kind of big event they're involved in right now. His name is Sabri Lamouchi. The squad lost 5-1 to Sweden in its World Cup opener. That's right, they didn't even wait for the tournament to be over before they sacked him. So remember, we want to hear this morning who your family is rooting for at the FIFA World Cup. Are you split in your allegiances like Chris is, rooting for both Portugal and Canada? Let us know by text 855-WIN-MYFM.
1: That might be a good omen for Tunisia. It happened in the Stanley Cup playoffs, but the playoffs hadn't started yet. The Vegas Golden Knights fired their coach before the playoffs, brought in John Tortorella as the head coach. He took them all the way to the finals. So you never know. It could be a good omen for Tunisia.
0: Huh. Well, you never know.
1: Eddie Cibrian, Mr. Leanne Rimes, of course, turns 53.
0: Yeah, celebrity birthdays. John Cho, half of Harold and Kumar, is 54 years old today.
1: Golfer Phil Mickelson celebrating his 56th birthday away from the San Diego Golf Club that he was kicked out of last week for being inappropriate with women. Good job, Phil.
0: Really? Oh my goodness. Okay, well, I'm glad they kicked him out. Good job. Lori Metcalf. Oh my goodness, I love this lady from the Conners. She just won her third Tony Award for Death of a Salesman. She was sensational in the new Dan Levy show, Big Mistakes. Dan Levy. Sorry, I have a friend with that same last name and he pronounces it Levy. So I always, when I hit it, get messed up. But Dan, you know, Eugene Levy's son. She plays his mom, Lori Metcalf does. And I have watched that show twice now, Chris. It's so good. Mm-hmm. Lori Metcalf turned 71 today. And Gino Vannelli, the singer, a Canadian, turned 74. Chris, favorite Gino Vannelli song?
1: Wild Horses.
0: Yeah. Okay, for sure.
1: Last time I heard Gino Vannelli was back in the Reagan administration, Lorena. Come on now.
0: Well, you may hear it on MyFM.
1: On the way this half hour, have you ever wondered why we say soccer over here in North America and they say football pretty much everywhere else? Lorena and I talked about that yesterday. It must have stuck with her because now she wants to talk about it. We'll get to that interesting answer, which may surprise you, coming up. It's MyFM in the morning on your Tuesday.

0: family vacation, Name That Tune, is on. 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
1: Good morning, I'm Jessica Minnie. Time for What's Good in Lanark and Leeds, where we catch up with local newsmakers and people doing interesting things in the community.
2: Good morning, I'm Grant Demme.
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2: Reno Roundtable Executive Board Member Richard Doherty described the beautiful environment and wants people to see it firsthand during Reno Paddle Fest. Doherty says Paddle Fest is a chance for people to rediscover the Reno. This Smiths Falls event includes paddling, entertainment, food, children's activities, and environmental displays. President Peter O says the day will also include a strong Indigenous component.
4: So it is basically a celebration of culture, particularly elements linking to our original friends and neighbors who has been keeping this area for millenniums.
2: Reno Paddle Fest runs this Saturday from 10 until 4. Learn more at lanarkleedstoday.ca.
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1: Here's Lanark and Leeds 3-day forecast from the MyFM Weather Center. A mix of sun and cloud with a chance of late day showers and a risk of thunderstorm. Gusty winds at times, high of 24 feeling like 26, and UV index sitting high at 7 and a low of 14 tonight. Tomorrow, a mix of sun and cloud with a chance of showers and a risk of a thunderstorm. High of 21 and that UV index sitting at 7 again. Low of 14 tomorrow night. Thursday, we can expect showers through the day. A high of 23 and a low of 13 Thursday night. I'm Jessica Minnie, 88.1 MyFM Lanark and Leeds, breaking in local news.

0: My FM in the morning with Jamie and Lorena. Chris is in for Jamie. Up and at 'em, everyone. Don't forget to brush your teeth.
1: Yeah, you'll burn on average 3,600 calories in a year brushing your teeth. You know, everyone's mom always says it. Brush your teeth morning and evening. My mom still does. No, she doesn't. Well, just kidding. She does a bit.
0: She does a bit. Probably more calories than 3,600 if you get a little aggressive in there. Okay, so my dental hygienist recently told me that I was a little too aggressive when I brush my teeth, Chris. I don't know.
1: Do you feel comfortable booking a dental appointment when he or she's not available? Your dental hygienist, you have a favorite one, I assume?
0: Yeah, I really like one in particular, but they're all good where I go. Yeah,
1: no.
0: I miss my old one in a different city that I used to work in because her hands were so soft and pretty.
1: Shout out to Chantel. The word soccer is often treated as a North American mistake, but history tells a different story. It's Madonna on our Tuesday, Another Groove on MyFM in the Morning.
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0: FM in the morning. Just got this text, Chris. Morning, Chris and Lorena. I'm not a soccer fan. Bad me. But I do think Jonathan David is, and then she's got little flames. All right. This is from Tracy. He's half Jamaican, half Canadian. Yeah, man.
1: That means he's hot.
0: I know.
1: In case she didn't get the emoji.
0: Already looked him up and she is correct. All right. Yeah. So the World Cup has arrived in North America. With it comes one of the sports arguments. Is it soccer or is it football?
1: For many fans around the world, the answer is obvious. It's football. Full stop. Debate over. Some will even say the word soccer is an American invention or mistake, but history says otherwise. Lorena, we talked with a professor of sport management from the University of Michigan, didn't we?
0: Yeah, he has studied the origins of the term and says the word soccer was first used in England. Yeah, the word was coined at Oxford sometime in the 1880s. In 19th century Britain, there were different kinds of football. That's what this comes down to. There was rugby football and what they called association football. The latter is the version being played at the FIFA World Cup.
1: So at Oxford, Professor Szymanski says students had a habit of turning words into slang by shortening them and adding an ER at the end. For example, rugby football became rugger, but shortening association football was more awkward. The theory is that they picked the three letters in the middle, S-O-C, and added the ER onto that, and that made soccer.
0: Yeah, the word traveled during the 20th century, stuck in places where soccer was useful because football already meant something else. We have our NFL. So now we say soccer, so we're not confused, right?
1: Yeah, so remember, we want to hear from you on this Tuesday morning about your family and who you're rooting for at the World Cup. Are you looking back to ties to your home country? Is it all about Canada? Let us know. Shoot us a text, 855-WIN-MYFM. It's MyFM in the morning on our Tuesday.

0: with Jamie and Lorena. 88.1 MyFM. Here's what's happening in Lanark Leeds.
1: Good morning. I'm Jessica Minnie. Here's what's coming up over the next 48 hours. It's everything you need to know.
2: 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The Perth Civitan Hall hosts Winkley Bingo, with doors opening at 5 and games starting at 7. 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
2: Here's Lanark and Leeds 3-day forecast from the MyFM Weather Center. A mix of sun and cloud with a chance of late day showers and a risk of thunderstorm. Gusty winds at times. High of 24 feeling like 26. An UV index sitting high at 7 and a low of 14 tonight. Tomorrow, a mix of sun and cloud with a chance of showers and a risk of a thunderstorm. High of 21 and that UV index sitting at 7 again. Low of 14 tomorrow night. Thursday, we can expect showers through the day. A high of 23 and a low of 13 Thursday night. I'm Jessica Minnie, 88.1 MyFM Lanark and Leeds, breaking in local news.

in the morning. Thank you so much for being here with us. You've got Lorena and Chris this morning. Jamie off for 6 weeks to be with the baby, which hasn't been born yet. Due today. We'll keep you updated. It's a little later in the day that they expect to have the baby. So we will definitely keep you in the loop, though. Be sure to be listening at 10 this morning, too, when we play today's song clip.

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1: I'm not sure you may know this because you may have discussed this with Jamie before. I don't know what the sex of the baby is, but I'm telling you, if it's a girl, I'm going to say Jaden with a J.
0: Ooh, Jaden's pretty.
1: I like that.
0: We don't know.
1: No, we
0: don't. He wouldn't even tell me what girls' names they had picked out. He told me a bunch of the boys' names they had picked out, but they're kind of hoping for a girl. I mean, they'll be so happy with either.
1: Yeah, I'm going with Jaden if it's a girl for sure. I forgot about Roby's pun of the day, although you might think that was intentional. It really was not, so let's go with it, I guess.
0: Oh, Roby. So his pun today, I'm sick of paying for water, he says. So I went into the backyard and started drilling a hole. My neighbors are so kind. They've all been sending me well wishes.
1: Celebrations on the way. So hopefully you can hold on. Here's some Wilson Phillips. Do you write this stuff for me in the morning? Because it's pretty good.
0: Thank you. I thought so too.
1: My FM in the morning on your Tuesday.

0: It is Leonard Cleaves, 88.1 MyFM. Good morning to you. It's a Chris in for Jamie in the Smiths Falls. 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
0: All right, let's kick it off. A huge belated happy birthday to Marilyn. I'll try this, Marilyn Lanstowe. Hopefully that's right. Happy 70th birthday to a wonderful wife, mother, grandmother. Thank you for everything you do. We love you more than words can say. Love Paul, Angela, Austin, Brenda, Ron, and Petchy, Larry, and Eva, Mary, and Albert, and all the rest of your family and friends. Have a great day.
1: Another happy belated birthday, this one from June 14th, to Lindsay Dennis, the big 3-0. Hope it was great, Lindsay. Love Dad, Riley, Ellie, and Oakley.
0: Marcus also had a birthday on the 14th, the birthday number 15. Happy birthday. Love your whole family, Marcus.
1: Oh my goodness, this lady is so close in age to me. Same year, just 2 days apart. Happy belated to Jennifer Henry, who just turned 55 yesterday. Love your family.
0: Abby Morris was also celebrating yesterday her 30th. Happy belated, Abby.
1: Happy birthday to Rob Lilleborn. Love from your family. Enjoy your day, Rob.
0: A big happy birthday today to Skylar Hardy, 31 years young. Love mom and dad, who hope Jamie's baby is born today as well.
1: Yay. Well, totally due today. Congratulations, this texter says, to my daughter-in-law, Sarah, for graduating with honors, Loyalist College, class of 2026, from Jean.
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1: Good morning. I'm Jessica Minnie. A mix of sun and cloud with a chance of showers today. Here's what's happening in Lanark and Leeds. A first-degree murder charge has now been laid in the death of a Calabogie woman. OPP say 61-year-old Geraldine Fulcher was found dead in Greater Madawaska on May 6th. 52-year-old Graham Lodozenik of Sudbury has been returned to Ontario from Manitoba and is also charged with attempted murder. He remains in custody. The Friends of the Tay Watershed Association is raising concern about a proposed expansion of Perth's Environmental Services Workshop at the water treatment plant. Grant Demme explains.
2: The group says heavy equipment activity, fuel storage, tree removal, and possible impacts on wetlands could put the town's water source at greater risk and is asking council to consider another location. The town later voted to keep the garage on Sunset Boulevard, despite a recent push from residents near their workshop advocating for a new location. In the newsroom, I'm Grant Demme.
1: For more on Grant's story, visit lanarkleedstoday.ca. Smiths Falls Library CEO and Chief Librarian Amanda Foster wants local governments to flag the recently passed Bill 28 in Alberta, which allows their provincial government to age-restrict access to some books and allow access to an individual's borrowing history. Foster's heard no talks of it coming to Ontario, but notes similar legislation has been implemented in some U.S. states before making its way to the West Coast, so it is a future possibility.
3: We really do want people to have the freedom to read what they want to read, and we feel strongly that it's up to parents to decide what their children should be reading. It shouldn't be up to us, and it shouldn't be up to the provincial government.
1: The Alberta government says the bill is meant to modernize library laws and does not automatically ban books or make borrowing records public. After 9 this morning, get the full local news rundown sent straight to your email. Sign up at lanarkleedstoday.ca. In sports, draws were seen all around the board yesterday in the World Cup. Belgium and Egypt tied 1-1. Spain and Cabo Verde saw nothing and were tied at nil. Saudi Arabia and Uruguay tied 1-1. And Iran and New Zealand tied 2-2. Canada takes on Qatar on Thursday at 6 p.m. In the WNBA, the Toronto Tempo are facing off against the Indiana Fever at 7. And the Jays are visiting Boston tonight to take on the Red Sox at 6:45. I'm Jessica Minnie with the news that keeps you connected to where you live. MyFM 3-day weather, next.
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1: My FM weather. Here's Lanark and Leeds 3-day forecast from the MyFM Weather Center. A mix of sun and cloud with a chance of late day showers and a risk of thunderstorm. Gusty winds at times. High of 24 feeling like 26. And UV index sitting high at 7 and a low of 14 tonight. Tomorrow, a mix of sun and cloud with a chance of showers and a risk of a thunderstorm. High of 21 and that UV index sitting at 7 again. Low of 14 tomorrow night. Thursday, we can expect showers through the day, a high of 23 and a low of 13 Thursday night. I'm Jessica Minnie, 88.1 MyFM Lanark and Leeds, breaking in local news.

0: Welcome in to MyFM in the morning, everyone. Thanks a lot for being here with us. We continue to play Family Vacation, Name That Tune this week, of course. Yesterday, we let Erica Rodriguez know she won $500 towards her family's summer vacation. She said they were going to do a lot of camping. You could be the person we call on Monday for your $500. And just because we like you so much, we'll be playing yesterday's clip in case you missed it coming up next.
1: Also on the way before 9, we'll hear from Lorena's buddy Brian, who was at the World Cup game Friday that Canada tied Bosnia-Herzegovina. Here's fun. We are young on MyFM in the morning on your Tuesday.

0: tonight.
1: It's MyFM in the morning with Jamie and Lorena. Chris in for Jamie, and Jamie and his wife expecting their second baby today. Yes, June 16th has come very quickly, and we will hear, well, I will at least, from Jamie a little bit later, Chris and I. But, you know, the C-section is due to happen later this afternoon. Actually, I think it's early this afternoon, but the show will be over nonetheless. So we will keep you informed probably tomorrow morning as to all the details of the baby. Well, Family Vacation Name That Tune continues on this Tuesday. Here is that clip we promised. This is yesterday's song. Okay, so yesterday's song, June 15th. Today's comes up for the first time at 10.
2: Keep track of those songs. Lorena, what songs would be on your summer playlist?
1: Oh, that's a tough one. Okay. But Under the Boardwalk for sure, because I used to listen to that song right before I rode 10 kilometers to my lifeguarding job every morning. As a little, God, it was just wonderful. But Under the Boardwalk, Saturday in the Park by Chicago, love, love, love. Boys of Summer would be there for sure. And Around the Bend by CCR. Yeah. Okay, so I guess I do know.
2: Yeah, that was a pretty good list for not knowing.
1: All right, we got this on our text line. Thanks for the information, guys, on the waterfalls. So blessed to have seen Iguazu and Victoria Falls, as well as Niagara Falls. That was from Gail Moore. That's awesome. This is MyFM in the morning. Can you

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1: Good morning, I'm Jessica Minnie. Time for What's Good in Lanark and Leeds, where we catch up with local newsmakers and people doing interesting things in the community.
2: Good morning, I'm Grant Demme.
3: Right. It's in fact a celebration of the recreational value of the Rideau World Heritage Site, as well as this culture, heritage, and ecology.
2: That's Rideau Roundtable President Peter O describing Rideau Paddle Fest. O says the day is about celebrating the water, the people, and the heritage that make the Rideau special. The Smiths Falls event returns Saturday, June 20th from 10 until 4. Executive Board Member Richard Doherty says a big draw is back too.
4: Well, we're going to have our Voyager canoe races. These are 34-foot replica canoes that we have teams from different places around the community, and they race each other.
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1: Here's Lanark and Leeds 3-day forecast from the MyFM Weather Center. A mix of sun and cloud with a chance of late day showers and a risk of thunderstorm. Gusty winds at times. High of 24, feeling like 26. An UV index sitting high at 7 and a low of 14 tonight. Tomorrow, a mix of sun and cloud with a chance of showers and a risk of a thunderstorm. High of 21 and that UV index sitting at 7 again. Low of 14 tomorrow night. Thursday, we can expect showers through the day. A high of 23 and a low of 13 Thursday night. I'm Jessica Minnie, 88.1 MyFM Lanark and Leeds, breaking in local news.

0: 5 in the morning on your Tuesday with Jamie and Lorena. It's a Chris in for Jamie. Hope you're off to a good start. The FIFA World Cup going strong. Not per se an upset, but definitely a shocker yesterday. Cabo Verde absorbed everything that tournament favorite Spain had to offer offensively yesterday as they drew 0-0 with the tournament favorite, in my opinion, Spain. It was the first ever FIFA World Cup match for Cabo Verde. So pretty impressive result for that country yesterday, Lorena.
1: Okay, good stuff. Canada, as we know, has so far tied in the one game we've played. And we play again on Thursday when we take on Qatar. Coming up, we will hear from a guy who was at Canada's first game back on Friday in Toronto when they tied with Bosnia-Herzegovina. How did he get tickets? How much were they? That is on the way right after Bon Jovi. You give love a bad name on MyFM in the morning.

0: a.m. in the morning with Jamie and Lorena. Chris in for Jamie, and Luke just sent a text saying, well, I think Jamie needs to name his daughter, if he has a daughter today, Jill, so it's Jack and Jill.
1: Oh, dear.
2: Yeah, I don't know. I'm still going with Jaden. I like Jaden. I don't know. That's just me.
0: That's a beautiful name.
2: What about if
0: they have a girl.
2: Yeah, what about a boy's name? Josh?
0: He did go over a few. Of course, I forgot them all.
2: Wonder Joshua might be one of them. I don't know.
0: All right. So picture it, everybody. A resort in Cuba 4 years ago, maybe five, maybe also one. I get chatting with this adorable lady at a bar. Find out her name is Dory. Well, you don't run into a Dory very often. And it's the name of my second daughter. So my daughter's bestie, who's like my own kid. And I love her so much. So we chat, and up comes her sweetheart of a boyfriend, Brian. And by the end of the trip, I was writing silly poems for them, which I don't do for everyone. These two just warmed my heart, and we've stayed in touch on Facebook ever since.
2: Oh, sorry. Am I supposed to talk? I was still, you asked me to imagine being in Cuba, so I was. Sorry. So we had a great chat with Brian Duto because Lorena found out he'd been at the big soccer game this past Friday in Toronto between Canada and Bosnia-Herzegovina. Brian said on Facebook the game was overpriced, but not overhyped.
3: Yes, absolutely. You said the best theme, though, and as my caption, overpaid but not overhyped. Everyone's going to want to know how much I paid, so I'll let you know right away. We bought 2 hours before game time, so around 1 o'clock, we were in downtown Toronto, and $1,100 tickets came up for the moment. We're like, let's do it. And at the cash out cart, there's also a FIFA fee of a buyer and seller's fee. So I paid $1,300 for one ticket in the end, but definitely, definitely worth it. Got to see Michael Bublé perform. Got to hear Alanis Morissette sing the national anthem. 43,000 fans in BMO Field. Historic, the first point that Canada men's soccer team has ever recorded in a World Cup. And I can say I was there on home soil for it. It was the most memorable sporting event I'll ever go to, most likely in my life.
2: I don't know if I would pay $1,300 for a soccer ticket. I don't know whether it was Portugal. You know what? I don't know, because I'll be honest, I get great coverage on TV. Yes, I'm a diehard soccer fan as well, but that just seems pricey, I guess, to each their own, right?
0: Oh, but to be part of the atmosphere, I don't even care about soccer. And I'd like to be there just for the people watching, I think. And star watching, as we heard from Brian. We will hear more from Brian coming up, including what happened to poor little Dory. This is MyFM in the morning.

0: 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Here's what's happening in Lanark Leeds.
1: Good morning, I'm Jessica Minnie. 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
2: Tuesday brings the Hackberry Men's Shed Gathering to the Carlton Place Arena Boardroom at 6:45. 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
2: Here's Lanark and Leeds 3-day forecast from the MyFM Weather Center. A mix of sun and cloud with a chance of late day showers and a risk of thunderstorm. Gusty winds at times. High of 24, feeling like 26. An UV index sitting high at 7 and a low of 14 tonight. Tomorrow, a mix of sun and cloud with a chance of showers and a risk of a thunderstorm. High of 21 and that UV index sitting at 7 again. Low of 14 tomorrow night. Thursday, we can expect showers through the day. A high of 23 and a low of 13 Thursday night. I'm Jessica Minnie, 88.1 MyFM Lanark and Leeds, breaking in local news.

0: YFM in the morning. Thank you so much for being here with us. Thanks to the folks interacting on the text line. You can do that anytime. Remember, 855-WIN-MYFM. Hey, let's find out how your family is watching the World Cup, if you are. Let us know who you're rooting for. Chris, my buddy Christine is married to a Brit. So, of course, he's rooting for England. They have one son who is a Ronaldo fan. So he's cheering for Portugal. And Chris used to live in Brazil, Christine, my buddy. So they're still her favorite. She wants Brazil to win. Hopefully their other son is rooting for Canada.
1: I had dinner last night. It was myself and a couple of friends of mine, one Italian and one from Belgium. So we had Portugal, Italy and Belgium represented around the table last night. It was a pretty interesting conversation, to say the least.
0: Yeah. And they're rooting for their home countries, I would imagine, right?
1: Yeah, we're also, all of us, rooting for Canada. It'd be nice to see Canada at least make it to the knockout stage. Coming up, more from Brian Duto, who was at Canada's game against the Bosnia-Herzegovina in Toronto this past Friday. We'll hear about all the famous people who were also there. Right after Daylight, courtesy of Maroon 5 on our Tuesday, it's MyFM in the Morning.

0: Well, my friend Brian Duto bought tickets to the World Cup game on Friday with Canada and Bosnia 2 hours before game time. $1,300 per ticket, him and his brother-in-law, and, well, someone else, we'll get to that. 43,000 roaring fans. So quite a fun time for Brian. He told us Michael Bublé and Alanis Morissette both performed, but there were also a lot of other famous people in the crowd at the Canada-Bosnia game.
1: Looking at social media after the game, it's like all these big names were there. A lot of the, like, the women's soccer team, a lot of some of the Canada hockey team members were there. Connor McDavid was there. Mike Myers was there. Ryan Reynolds was there. The noise, the atmosphere, how loud everyone was, the passion, just knowing that, like, this is Canada, we're Canada, and just the, you could feel the pride being at this game. Looking at social media after the game, it's like all these big names were there. A lot of the, like, the women's soccer team, a lot of some of the Canada hockey team members were there. Connor McDavid was there. Mike Myers was there. Ryan Reynolds was there. The noise, the atmosphere, how loud everyone was, the passion, just knowing that, like, this is Canada, we're Canada, and just the, you could feel the pride being at this game.
2: Well, that's a who's who of people that were there, including Connor McDavid now, but one person who was not there, at least right with him, was his girlfriend, Dory. He decided to sit with his brother-in-law, Rui, instead, who are both huge soccer fans. I'm not quite sure how she would have taken that.
0: I know, Dory. She was probably totally fine with it because her boyfriend was having fun. We kind of found that out as we were wrapping up our call with them yesterday. Please give Dory a big hug from me.
1: Yes, she was she was also there, believe it or not, except we couldn't get three tickets together. So she got the boot and had to sit by herself.
0: Oh, no, poor Dory.
1: Yeah, she enjoyed it, too. But she was there. But I sat next to my brother-in-law, Rui, the whole time.
0: That's great. You guys take good care, okay?
1: Yes, thank you so much. It was great hearing from you.
0: That's my friend Brian Duto talking to us about being a very excited fan at the World Cup game Canada played in Toronto on Friday. This is MyFM in the morning. Maybe

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1: Good morning, I'm Jessica Minnie. A mix of sun and cloud with a chance of showers today. Here's what's happening in Lanark and Leeds. Perth mayoral candidate Isabel Ann McRae says the next council will need a clear plan after the October 2026 election. McRae, a current councillor, says Perth needs leadership that is prepared and focused on the town's future.
2: I think that we need strong leadership. And the kind of leadership I'm talking about is not just showing up, but being prepared.
1: McRae says that means building economic prosperity, protecting what makes Perth special, and finding new ways to support services without relying only on taxpayers. The federal government has introduced the Safe Social Media Act that bans children under 16 from creating social media accounts. But Dr. Madison Moore, who specializes in young people's digital rights, says the ban is not the answer.
3: The majority of young people are still in those spaces, so it doesn't actually stop them from being in those spaces. And then because the ban is being implemented, now young people are less likely to reach out for help or to trusted adults if something is to happen online.
1: Moore says the focus should instead be on education and better tools to clearly identify AI content. Carleton Place will tackle two extra road projects this year after construction tenders came in well under budget. Public Works Director Guy Borgon says the lowest bid for planned roadwork was $1.625 million, far below the $2.7 million budget. Council approved using some of the savings to rebuild sections of College and Rosamond Streets. After 9 this morning, get the full local news rundown sent straight to your email. Sign up at lanarkleedstoday.ca. In sports, in the FIFA World Cup, draws all around the board yesterday. Belgium and Egypt tied 1-1. Spain and Cabo Verde were tied nil. Saudi Arabia and Uruguay tied 1-1. And Iran and New Zealand tied 2-2. Canada's next game is Thursday against Qatar. In the WNBA, the Toronto Temple are facing off against the Indiana Fever at 7. And the Blue Jays are back at it tonight against the Red Sox at 6:45. I'm Jessica Minnie with the news that keeps you connected to where you live. 88.1 MyFM 3-day weather is next.
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1: Here's Lanark and Leeds 3-day forecast from the MyFM Weather Center. A mix of sun and cloud with a chance of late day showers and a risk of thunderstorm. gusty winds at times, high of 24 feeling like 26, and UV index sitting high at 7 and a low of 14 tonight. Tomorrow, a mix of sun and cloud with a chance of showers and a risk of a thunderstorm. High of 21 and that UV index sitting at 7 again, low of 14 tomorrow night. Thursday, we can expect showers through the day, a high of 23 and a low of 13 Thursday night. I'm Jessica Minnie, 88.1 MyFM Lanark and Leeds, breaking in local news.

0: 5 minute morning on your Tuesday with Jamie and Lorena. It's Chris in for Jamie. Into the 9 o'clock hour. We have a special day coming up tomorrow. I'm not sure if I can gather all the guests that I had planned, but it's somebody's birthday tomorrow. Do you have any plans for your birthday tomorrow?
1: You know, I've done so much in the lead up to my birthday. I'm going out for dinner again tonight. I am not sure that we actually are doing anything on my birthday. I may just go to the beach and run into the water for the first time this season.
0: I was trying to create a full list of potential guests for the show tomorrow in honor of your birthday, but nobody's gotten back to me yet.
1: These are the people of your life.
0: We got more to come, including entertainment news right after I Just Might by Bruno Mars. It's MyFM in the morning.

0: MyFM in the morning. Good morning, everyone. How are you doing today? Well, today is June 16th, which means it is baby day for Jamie and his wife. They are expected to have their baby this afternoon. C-section, it's planned. And I talked to Jamie yesterday, Chris, just briefly, and he said his wife was freaking out.
1: Well, I'm so excited to welcome Jaden Cebulski at some point today, because that's still my pick.
0: Jaden Cebulski sounds great, actually.
1: Absolutely. I think this stuff out sometimes. I haven't settled on a boy's name, but if it's a girl, I'm going with Jaden.
0: Jaden Cebulski. Yeah, because the Cebulski is a mouthful. Jamie and I talked about that a lot because I really liked the name. If they have a girl, we don't know which it'll be, of Penelope. But he said, my God, Penelope Cebulski. Can you imagine? Just too much in the mouth.
1: That's a lot of syllables, Lorena. That's a lot of syllables.
0: It's a lot of words. All right. Some entertainment news this morning. So as I found out from you just moments ago, the Knicks won the NBA title. So yay.
1: Yay.
0: So go sports.
1: Oh, we need to have an hour just on sports. Just you and me talking on the air with sports. It'd be such an entertaining hour.
0: Oh, no.
1: Yeah, so last Wednesday night's Knicks game, so it was game four when they won and went up 3-1. Over the weekend, they auctioned off the chairs, Lorena, those celebrities sat in at Madison Square Garden in the front row. Taylor Swift's chair, $7,000. Kylie Jenner's chair, $1,505. Timothy Chalamet's chair, $1,202. Ben Stiller's chair went for $732. And from game three, Travis Kelce, who was not there in game four, obviously, his chair sold for just over $1,400.
0: Wow. Yeah, I was thinking to get a Taylor Swift chair, something her butt was really in, for $7,000, not too bad.
1: No.
0: But what are they going to do? Like chisel the chair out of there? Aren't people still going to use those chairs?
1: I have somebody who has an old seat from Maple Leaf Gardens, and they bolted it into their man cave. Pretty cool stuff.
0: That is fantastic. Also, in entertainment news this morning, this just blew us away. The movie Michael, the biopic, has passed Bohemian Rhapsody now as the highest grossing musical biopic of all time. I've seen it once. You've seen it twice, Chris. It really is very well done. I don't know what the critics were on about at the beginning.
1: Yeah, his nephew did a fantastic job on that flick, and I might just watch it again in the next couple of weeks. It's that good.
0: Wow. And were you a huge Michael Jackson fan back in the day?
1: I was. I won't age myself, but yeah, I knew his music quite a bit. But yeah, really, really big fan of Michael Jackson, the music he put out. Yeah.
0: Oh, for sure. Me too. Well, it is MyFM in the morning. Lots more coming up in the half hour of the show.

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1: Good morning, I'm Jessica Minnie. Time for What's Good in Lanark and Leeds, where we catch up with local newsmakers and people doing interesting things in the community.
2: Good morning, I'm Grant Demme.
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2: Reno Roundtable Executive Board Member Richard Doherty described the beautiful environment and wants people to see it firsthand during Reno Paddle Fest. Doherty says Paddle Fest is a chance for people to rediscover the Reno. The Smiths Falls event includes paddling, entertainment, food, children's activities, and environmental displays. President Peter O says the day will also include a strong Indigenous component.
4: So it is basically a celebration of culture, particularly elements linking to our original friends and neighbors who has been keeping this area for millenniums.
2: Reno Paddle Fest runs this Saturday from 10 until 4. Learn more at lanarkleedstoday.ca.
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1: Here's Lanark and Leeds 3-day forecast from the MyFM Weather Center. A mix of sun and cloud with a chance of late day showers and a risk of thunderstorm. Gusty winds at times. High of 24, feeling like 26. And UV index sitting high at 7 and a low of 14 tonight. Tomorrow, a mix of sun and cloud with a chance of showers and a risk of a thunderstorm. High of 21 and that UV index sitting at 7 again. Low of 14 tomorrow night. Thursday, we can expect showers through the day. A high of 23 and a low of 13 Thursday night. I'm Jessica Minnie, 88.1 MyFM Lanark and Leeds, breaking in local news.

0: learned this morning on our Tuesday on the way before 10 o'clock. And at 10, remember our second song clip for week 3 of Family Vacation, Name That Tune. Chris, you always like to look at what this day is during the wake-up call. I always like to listen for this. What is today?
1: Today is Vinegar Day. You're not a fan of vinegar, are you?
0: No, except to clean my windows.
1: Really? So not on French fries or anything like that? Okay, well, there's my answer. World Sea Turtle Day. It's also Fudge Day, which I know you're a fan of. Fresh Veggies Day. International Waterfall Day, which we documented some of the well-known waterfalls around the world. And No Orange Clothes Day today.
0: Yeah, coming up, yes, we will stick with that waterfall theme. What is the largest waterfall in the world? We will let you know right after some Matchbox 20. Hilarious song in the Barbie movie. Here's Push on MyFM in the morning.

0: It's a Tuesday morning. My FM in the morning with Jamie and Lorena. And Chris is in for Jamie. This is also Jamie's due date. Well, his wife's. So we'll keep you updated. No baby
1: news. I was going to say, that sounded kind of weird until you fixed it.
0: What did I say?
1: Jamie's due date.
0: Yeah, no. Yeah. I mean, but he's been talking about the due date.
1: Well, yeah.
0: Like crazy. So it's almost like he's pregnant. Waterfalls make up some of the most visited and best known natural tourist attractions around the world. Stunningly beautiful. It's little wonder that people travel from far and wide to enjoy the breathtaking natural attractions that are world renowned for their magnificence.
1: Yeah, there are some beauties for sure. Selecting the biggest waterfalls in the world is not actually a set list that you'll find identical across your research. Largest and biggest are subjective. Do you mean the largest waterfalls in terms of height, or perhaps the waterfall with the biggest volume is more impressive? Depending on how you interpret these terms, Lorena, changes the answer.
0: Yeah, for sure. We'll start with Victoria Falls. It's in Zimbabwe, Africa. This stunning African waterfall is neither the tallest nor most, I think, voluminous waterfall in the world. But aside from being among the most spectacular, it is widely regarded as the largest. So Victoria Falls in Zimbabwe, the largest.
1: Let's move to Venezuela in South America for the Angel Falls, the world's tallest uninterrupted and some would argue most beautiful waterfall at 3,212 feet or 979 meters. That's in Venezuela, South America.
0: Iguazu Falls is in Argentina and Brazil, and it's 269 feet, is much shorter than many of the world's biggest waterfalls by height. But what it lacks in height, it makes up for in volume, especially during the rainy season when the waterfall can swell up to 8 times its usual size. Iguazu Falls is made of over 275 waterfalls. Chris, I took a peek at it this morning. It's spectacular.
1: There are a lot of fantastic pictures of waterfalls across the world, and people, we probably only know like 2% of all the waterfalls. One of them we know for sure. That's Niagara Falls, Canada, and the USA. Undoubtedly the world's most famous waterfall at 167 feet, 51 meters in height. Certainly not the largest waterfall in terms of height. That's the one Lorena just talked about in Brazil. However, this magnificent waterfall has an impressive average flow rate of just over 1,800 cubic meters per second, which means that every second, 3,160 tons of water flow over Niagara Falls. Standing in front of the falls, standing in front of the falls and hearing the thundering sound of the falling water is something you'll never forget. And occasionally, maybe once in a blue moon, you'll find someone maybe in a raft or a barrel trying to make that plunge.
0: Insane. Oh, have you ever been to any of the museums there to check out the number of people who have done that?
1: I've been to all the museums in Niagara Falls. Niagara Falls is one of my go-to places.
0: Oh, it's so wonderful. We're off to a great start this morning on My FM in the Morning.
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3: Good morning, I'm Jessica Minnie. Here's what's coming up over the next 48 hours. 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
3: Here's Lanark and Leeds 3-day forecast from the MyFM Weather Center. A mix of sun and cloud with a chance of late day showers and a risk of thunderstorm. Gusty winds at times. High of 24, feeling like 26. An UV index sitting high at 7 and a low of 14 tonight. Tomorrow, a mix of sun and cloud with a chance of showers and a risk of a thunderstorm. High of 21 and that UV index sitting at 7 again. Low of 14 tomorrow night. Thursday, we can expect showers through the day. A high of 23 and a low of 13 Thursday night. I'm Jessica Minnie, 88.1 MyFM Lanark and Leeds, breaking in local news.

Center Cleves, 88.1 MyFM with Jamie and Lorena. It's Chris in for Jamie. And Art in the Garden returns to Kiwi Gardens coming up this weekend, the 19th to the 21st, for its annual Father's Day weekend showcase near Perth. More than 25 artists will display creations throughout the gardens and forest trails. Advanced tickets are $5 through ticketsplease.ca, with proceeds also supporting local fundraising efforts. It's running this Friday until Sunday. Art in the Garden returning to Kiwi Gardens for Father's Day weekend. Sounds like a fantastic event. More information on our community calendar, AtlanticLeadsToday.ca.

0: in the morning. Happy Tuesday, everyone. Thank you so much for being here with us on MyFM in the morning. We learned some stuff today. Yes, we did. We like to always highlight four things we learned. Of course, we learned a lot more than that, but we learned how great my buddy Brian Duto is. Yeah, he joined us to talk about his very cool experience at a World Cup game on Friday, the one where Canada tied Bosnia. Tickets were $1,300 each for him and his buddy and his girlfriend, who had to sit alone because they sat together. Anyway, he said it was worth it for the best sporting experience he thinks he'll ever have.
1: We also learned about soccer versus football, or football. Can you say that, Lorena? Football.
0: Football? Why do you say that?
1: Because that's how it's kind of said over in Europe. Football.
0: Oh, football.
1: Yes. Okay. Yeah, especially if you're talking in a different language than English.
0: And that makes sense. Okay.
1: Sorry. Yeah. The origins of the word soccer actually trace back to England in 19th century Britain. There were different kinds of football. There was a rugby football and association football. At Oxford, students had a habit of turning words into slang by shortening them and adding ER at the end. For example, rugby football became rugger, but shortening association football was more awkward. The theory is that they picked the three letters in the middle, S-O-C, and added the E-R onto that, hence soccer.
0: Huh. Yeah, that's so cool. And we picked it up here in North America because there is also football here, so it would be too confusing, especially for the Americans. Jamie and his wife, Jess, are due today. Chris wants it to be a girl who will be named Jaden. Luke still likes Jill, so they'll have Jack and Jill. Angela says Jordan is a great name for the baby because it can be both sexes. We should know by a bit later today whether they've had a boy or girl and the name. It's exciting, eh?
1: Yeah, yes? Absolutely. Looking forward to it, and congratulations to them both, for sure.
0: Yeah, and we end with Roby's pun. I'm sick of paying for water, says Roby today, so I went into the backyard and started drilling a hole. Neighbors are so kind. They've all been sending me well wishes.

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0: Nelly Furtado on My FM at Work with Powerless. And before that, the New Kids on the Block and Summertime. Adam Weeks with you, counting down the days until this summer. And of course, we will be playing your My FM Family Vacation Name That Tune all through the day with the second clip of the week. Catch that and take note for your chance to win $500 towards your vacation. Stick around, I'll play it for you later in the hour. But some big news out of our childhoods. You remember the show ALF, the alien life form, fuzzy guy, came from the planet Melmac? We've lost another actor from the show ALF, Ann Shadeen, who played the beloved mother, Kate Tanner, on the 80s sitcom ALF, has passed away at 77 years old. We've also lost the father, Willie. He was played by Max Wright. The son, Brian Tanner, played by Benji Gregory. He's passed away as well, and so has Michu Mazaros, who was in the costume playing ALF through the whole run of the show.
1: Hey, Willie!
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0: There's a lot of weird stuff behind that show you can look up, and some of it was kind of documented in a book called Permanent Midnight that actually became a film with Ben Stiller playing the real-life role of a writer for the show ALF. It's all strange stuff. It was a strange show. It was a strange decade, frankly. But we're saying goodbye to Ann Shadeen, who played Kate Tanner on the show ALF. Lots of great tunes to come, including that clip for the MyFM Family Vacation Name That Tune. We'll get back into a MyFM at Work music mix with Rick Springfield right after a break.
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10: 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The Knights of Columbus Perth Council will host its kickoff summer fundraising dance on June 27th at the BVM Hall in Stanleyville, featuring live music from the 3 to Go Band. 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
1: From the MyFM News Center, a first-degree murder charge marks the latest development in a death of a Calabogie woman. Grant Demme has details at noon. 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And in case you missed it, the New York Knicks won the NBA championship for the first time in 53 years. 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

0: Genesis with Invisible Touch on MyFM 1986. Phil Collins right there. One of those tunes that guarantees a good mood. And if you're looking for a place on Earth that guarantees a good mood, that's a tall order. But UNICEF recently released its latest report on child well-being, and the Netherlands, the number one spot in the world for good mental health. So that makes it easy. All you have to do is move to the Netherlands, no problem. Or maybe go on a vacation, and we want to help you do that with the MyFM Family Vacation Name That Tune. 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And today's clip on your playlist. 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

0: My FM at work on your Tuesday. You know, Super Mario Brothers has been around for a long time, and they're still rocking the box office with Super Mario Galaxy. The Super Mario movie did really well, and now an unearthed copy of the original Super Mario Brothers game in perfect shape in the plastic wrap has been found. So make sure you check what's in those boxes in the attic before you take them to the thrift shop, because this is going for a record $3 million. And it's hard to believe someone's paying $3 million for a game you know they're never going to open or play. But this is the most pristine copy in existence of Super Mario Brothers all these years later. 40 years to be exact. It's one of those moments where you want to ask your parents, what happened to my toys when I moved out? Where are they? They're worth money now. If only we could go back in time. Now, we've got great music here on your Tuesday, including your clip for the MyFM Family Vacation Name That Tune. We're building that playlist each day this week.
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1: From the MyFM News Center, at noon, a first-degree murder charge marks the latest development in a death of a Calabogie woman. 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

0: Lanark Leeds 88.1 My FM. So I was convinced to switch internet providers. Wasn't something I was looking for. Came my way, better deal, all that stuff. Okay, great. But I'm not in a position to be home in the mornings, as I'm here right now. And I made that really clear. So they said they'd give me a call in the afternoon. I'd have time to run home. I'm not far from the station. And we get it done. Well, as I'm leaving the house this morning, my phone starts ringing from the technician. So I just ignored it. I'm busy. I'm on my way to work. I have a lot to do. And I actually walked right by the technician in his van and didn't say a word to him about who I was. Well, the phone's been ringing off the hook all morning, but I will not be answering until the afternoon, as I made it clear. So it's been that kind of morning. Computer problem. Trying to get things in line, and meanwhile, when you want to switch your internet, you've got to be available from 8 in the morning until 5 p.m. Well, I won't have it. I'm standing my ground. I'm not even going to answer the phone or respond until afternoon, as we discussed. So if you're listening, internet guy, I'll answer my phone after 12 o'clock. In the meantime, it's a great day out there with lots to do. Don't forget, we take a look at what's going on once every single hour outside of the morning show. 7 days a week, letting you know what's happening around the area locally. And we've always got all of our local events, as well as local news, gas prices, features on the people making things happen locally, and more. 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
0: Weeks back on your Wednesday morning tomorrow. Laura Earle is coming up, and then she's off for a few days. So enjoy her while you've got her. She's got your clip for the MyFM family vacation. Name that tune, and we'll get into the news on MyFM coming up at 12 o'clock.

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0: 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It's new. Here's what's happening in Lanark Leeds.
1: A risk of a thunderstorm later this afternoon with the daytime high of 24. Good afternoon, I'm Grant Demme. The feds are moving to strengthen online protections for children through the proposed Safe Social Media Act. It would ban social media accounts for children under 16 unless platforms can demonstrate adequate safeguards. Dr. Madison Moore specializes in the digital rights of young people who disagree with the move.
2: They get to connect with others, which is the most kind of obvious use of social media, but they also find out about jobs, volunteer opportunities. They get involved in advocacy, right? We want young people to be involved and civically engaged. And so they learn about education. So there's lots of positives as well.
1: As part of the bill, an independent digital safety commission would be created to enforce the new rules. The Smith Falls Community Food Bank says 946 people used its services in April, including 308 children and 59 seniors. The food bank spent more than $14,000 on food and gave out nearly 19,000 pounds of perishable and non-perishable items. Rideau Roundtable Executive Board Member Richard Doherty says a big draw is back this year to the event.
3: Well, we're going to have our Voyager canoe races. These are 34-foot replica canoes that we have teams from different places around the community, and they race each other.
1: There will also be music, dancers, food trucks, vendors, and family activities. The event returns Saturday from 10 until 4 in Smith Falls. In sports, former Chicago Blackhawks and LA Kings forward Kyle Calder has died at the age of 47. His cause of death was not announced. Calder played in 590 NHL games across 9 seasons with 5 teams. And the Blue Jays are in Boston tonight to face the Red Sox. I'm Grant Demme with the news that keeps you connected to where you live. Your 3-day weather is next.
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1: Here's your 3-day forecast from the MyFM Weather Center. Part of the cloudy skies throughout the rest of the afternoon, a risk of a thunderstorm late this evening, a daytime high of 24, a 30% chance of showers overnight tonight with the risk of a thunderstorm, a low of 14, a mix of sun and cloud Wednesday, a 40% chance of showers with the risk of a thunderstorm, a high of 21, low 14, and showers on Thursday, a high of 22. 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

0: Have we got a great way to get you ready for summer. It's Laura. 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

seems the David versus Goliath storyline at the World Cup is the one to watch. It is Laura. This is MyFM, your at work and at home station. If you've been following closely or just catching the highlight reels from the World Cup action this past week, it seems like the little guys are doing great so far. The team from the island archipelago nation of Cape Verde held the number two team in the world, Spain, to a 0-0 draw. Their 40-year-old goalie was overcome with emotion after the match. Also crying on the sidelines was the coach for Curaçao. This is the smallest nation to qualify for the World Cup. They've only got a population of about 156,000 people, and they scored their first ever World Cup goal in their first match against powerhouse Germany. Now, they lost that match soundly, but they were still so happy to get that goal. These are the best stories coming out of the World Cup. What have you enjoyed so far in the 2026 World Cup action? Coming up next, how being optimistic can lower your risk of dementia.

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6: Here's your three-day forecast from the MyFM Weather Center. Part of the cloudy skies throughout the rest of the afternoon, a risk of a thunderstorm late this evening, a daytime high of 24, a 30% chance of showers overnight tonight with the risk of a thunderstorm, a low of 14, a mix of sun and cloud Wednesday, a 40% chance of showers with a risk of a thunderstorm, a high of 21, low 14, and showers on Thursday, a high of 22. 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

0: Apparently, looking on the bright side of life is good for your brain. It's Laura. This is MyFM, your at work and at home station. A study out of Harvard has found that older adults with a more optimistic outlook had a 15% lower risk of developing dementia. Researchers involved said that optimism may be something that we can actually improve on, and it could become part of dementia prevention efforts. There are several potential reasons for this. Optimistic people are likelier to exercise, practice other healthy behaviors, manage stress, and be cognitively engaged, maintain social connections. All of these habits can lead to protecting your brain health. Researchers also pointed out that optimism isn't just an inborn trait. You can actually learn how to be more optimistic and to nurture that skill. Practicing things like gratitude, maybe end of the day, list three things that you are grateful for. Definitely something to think about. Coming up next, entertainment news.
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0: Hey, it's Laura. Coming up next in entertainment news, we've got some confirmed marriages, confirmed divorces, and one confirmed coma has ended. I will have all the details coming up next.

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0: 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Good news, bad news, good news. It's Laura. This is MyFM, your at work and at home station. First, some good news. 1980s hit maker Bonnie Tyler has come out of a coma following emergency surgery she had in Portugal last month. The family is cautiously optimistic, saying that she is no longer in a coma, but does remain very unwell and in intensive care. We are sending good vibes her way. Bad news, Jelly Roll and his wife, Bunny XO, are ending their marriage of nearly 10 years. The 41-year-old singer is said to have filed for divorce from his podcaster wife on May 18th. And back in the good news department, Tom Holland has officially confirmed he is in fact married to Zendaya. The confirmation came in an interview with Esquire UK. This comes months after Zendaya's longtime stylist let slip that the pair were married. So more congrats going out to them. Coming up next, we're still in the world of AI and how it is helping in the fight against breast cancer.
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1: From the MyFM News Center, the feds are moving to strengthen online protections for children through the proposed Safe Social Media Act. It would ban social media accounts for children under 16. The Smiths Falls Community Food Bank says 946 people used its services in April, including 308 children and 59 seniors. And the Blue Jays are in Boston tonight to face the Red Sox. 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
4: Here's your three-day forecast from the MyFM Weather Center. Part of the cloudy skies throughout the rest of the afternoon, a risk of a thunderstorm late this evening, a daytime high of 24, a 30% chance of showers overnight tonight with the risk of a thunderstorm, a low of 14, a mix of sun and cloud Wednesday, a 40% chance of showers with a risk of a thunderstorm, a high of 21, low 14, and showers on Thursday, a high of 22. 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

0: about the rise of AI, one area of medicine thinks it could be a big help. It's Laura. This is MyFM, your at work and at home station. A new study out of Europe was looking at mammograms over a 10-year period, and it found that using AI-assisted detection caught the early warning signs of breast cancer years in advance. They looked at over 88,000 mammograms taken on 31,000 patients approximately, and found that AI technology could give an early alert to the disease up to 6 years before traditional diagnosis. In other studies, they have seen promising results in AI-based systems identifying women at risk of what is called interval cancers that happen between regular mammograms, and for predicting a 5-year risk of breast cancer in women. Some amazing tech happening there. Coming up next, can you imagine finding a 1,000-year-old treasure on a kid's field trip?
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0: Hey, it's Laura. Coming up next, it is the end of an era for Saturday night hockey in Canada. I will have details.

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0: Well, it was a good run. 74 years of Saturday Night Hockey on CBC is coming to an end. It's Laura. This is MyFM, your at-work and at-home station. The announcement this afternoon that CBC could not come to an agreement with Rogers Sportsnet to continue airing hockey games on Saturday night. Rogers got the rights to broadcast NHL games in Canada in 2013, and at that time, they cut a 12-year deal with CBC to continue the Hockey Night in Canada program, but in a joint statement today, the companies announced that they were not able to make another subcontracting deal, so it is the end of an era. CBC said the program's going to be replaced with a primetime sports show revolving around Canadian athletes doing Olympic-type competitions. This one, ouch. It is an ouch, I feel. I watched a lot of Hockey Night in Canada when I was a kid with my dad. This is almost as upsetting as when they stopped airing Peter Puck between the first and second period. Stop ruining my childhood.
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6: 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The Railway Museum of Eastern Ontario will host an afternoon tea event inside its historic formal dining car in Smiths Falls on June 21st. Guests will enjoy gourmet teas while experiencing the century-old rail car atmosphere. The event begins at 1 p.m. at the museum on William Street. 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
1: From the MyFM News Center, the feds are moving to strengthen online protections for children through the proposed Safe Social Media Act. It would ban social media accounts for children under 16. Rideau Roundtable Executive Board Member Richard Doherty says a big draw is back this year to the event. The event returns Saturday from 10 until 4 in Smiths Falls. And the Blue Jays are in Boston tonight to face the Red Sox. 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
9: Here's your three-day forecast from the MyFM Weather Center. Part of the cloudy skies throughout the rest of the afternoon, a risk of a thunderstorm late this evening, a daytime high of 24, a 30% chance of showers overnight tonight with the risk of a thunderstorm, a low of 14, a mix of sun and cloud Wednesday, a 40% chance of showers with the risk of a thunderstorm, a high of 21, low 14, and showers on Thursday, a high of 22. I'm Grant Demme, 88.1 MyFM, Lanark and Leeds Breaking and Local News.

0: Lanark, Leeds 88.1 MyFM. 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
0: Thanks so much for listening, everyone. I'm Laura Earle, signing off on this Tuesday afternoon. I will be back next week. I'm taking a week off to try and organize my house. Wish me luck. I wish you luck in our MyFM family vacation. Name that tune contest. 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

0: 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Good afternoon. This is Steve Gregory. World Cup continues. Next game for Canada's Thursday in Vancouver against Qatar. If you'd like to check out a game in Toronto, the next one is tomorrow, Ghana against Panama. 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
1: From the MyFM News Center, the feds are moving to strengthen online protections for children through the proposed Safe Social Media Act. It would ban social media accounts for children under 16. The Smiths Falls Community Food Bank says 946 people used its services in April, including 308 children and 59 seniors. And the Blue Jays are in Boston tonight to face the Red Sox. 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
3: Here's your three-day forecast from the MyFM Weather Center. Per the cloudy skies throughout the rest of the afternoon, a risk of a thunderstorm late this evening, a daytime high of 24, a 30% chance of showers overnight tonight with the risk of a thunderstorm, a low of 14, a mix of sun and cloud Wednesday, a 40% chance of showers with the risk of a thunderstorm, a high of 21, low 14, and showers on Thursday, a high of 22. 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

0: 5M in the afternoon. This is Steve Gregory. Well, are you ready to head back to the States? It would seem so. Canadian return trips from the States up 9.5% in May compared to a year ago. That's the second straight month of year-over-year increases. 1.9 million Canadians with return trips from the States in May. Those increases by car. Return air trips were down 5.5% compared to last year. So between April of 2024 and March of 2026, travel was down 50% or more, but now it seems to be going the other way. Is all forgiven?
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0: 4 o'clock. Here's what's happening in Lanark Leeds.
1: Part of the cloudy skies tonight, a slight chance of showers and a risk of a thunderstorm at a low of 14. Good afternoon, I'm Grant Demme. Here's what's happening in Lanark and Leeds. Perth mayoral candidate Isabel Ann McRae says her record of public service is part of why she believes she's ready to lead. McRae has served on council committees and worked with groups including the BIA, Chamber of Commerce, Volunteer Lanark, Toonies for the Table, and Hospice Fundraising. She wants voters to remember one thing.
2: That I have a vision, that I'm hardworking, I'm very passionate with purpose. To me, actions speak louder than words.
1: McRae says Perth has the people, history, and opportunity to thrive with focused leadership. We have more with the candidate at LanarkLeadsToday.ca. The Friends of the Tay Watershed Association is raising concerns about a proposed expansion of Perth's Environmental Services Workshop at the water treatment plant. The group says heavy equipment activity, fuel storage, tree removal, and possible impacts on wetlands could put the town's water source at greater risk and is asking council to consider another location. The town has voted to keep the garage on Sunset Boulevard, despite the recent push from residents near the workshop pushing for a new location. Smith Falls Public Library CEO and Chief Librarian Amanda Foster wants local government to flag the recently passed Bill 28 in Alberta, which allows their provincial government to age-restrict access to some books and allow access to an individual's borrowing history. Foster's heard no talks of it coming to Ontario, but notes similar legislation has been implemented in some U.S. states before making its way to the West Coast, so it is a future possibility.
3: We really do want people to have the freedom to read what they want to read, and we feel strongly that it's up to parents to decide what their children should be reading. It shouldn't be up to us, and it shouldn't be up to the provincial government.
1: The Alberta government says the bill's meant to modernize library laws and does not automatically ban books or make borrowing records public. In sports, the Toronto Maple Leafs have traded goaltender Joseph Woll and defenseman Simon Benoit to the Philadelphia Flyers for goalie Samuel Ersin, defenseman Emile Andre, and a third-round pick in this year's NHL draft. And the Vegas Golden Knights announced today that head coach John Tortorella, who led the team to the Stanley Cup final, won't return next season. He led the team to a 7-0-1 mark in the regular season before series wins over Utah, Edmonton, and Colorado. The team then fell to Carolina in six games in the Cup final. I'm Grant Demme with the news that keeps you connected to where you live. Your three-day weather, next.
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1: Here's your three-day forecast from the MyFM Weather Center. A 30% chance of showers overnight tonight with the risk of a thunderstorm, a low of 14. A mix of sun and cloud Wednesday. A 40% chance of showers with a risk of a thunderstorm, a high of 21, low 14. And showers on Thursday, a high of 22. I'm Grant Demme. 88.1 MyFM, Lanark and Leeds breaking and local news.

0: My FM, this is Steve Gregory on your Tuesday. Well, would you consider yourself a heavy smartphone user? 1 in 3 young adults are. About 35%. What's a heavy user? More than 5 hours a day on your smartphone. And according to this study, it'll cost you more sleep quality and less drive toward persistent goals. And gender did not play a role. Why so much time on a smartphone? 2 reasons. Fear of missing out and lower self-control. How the heck do you spend more than 5 hours on a smartphone?
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Hi, FM. This is Steve Gregory on your Tuesday. Well, the sisters are going to be back at Wimbledon this year. Serena and Venus Williams back to Wimbledon together. They got a wild card to compete in the women's doubles. Serena's 44. We thought she retired in 2022. Venus will be 46 tomorrow. Between them, 30 Grand Slam singles titles, including 12 Wimbledons, and they've won 6 women's doubles together, their first one 26 years ago. Well, they'll be back at it at Wimbledon this year. Championships take place June 29th through July 12th.

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4: Here's your three-day forecast from the MyFM Weather Center. A 30% chance of showers overnight tonight with the risk of a thunderstorm, a low of 14. A mix of sun and cloud Wednesday. A 40% chance of showers with a risk of a thunderstorm, a high of 21, low 14. And showers on Thursday, a high of 22. I'm Grant Demme. 88.1 MyFM, Lanark and Leeds Breaking and Local News.

0: 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This is Steve Gregory. Rideau Paddle Fest is back in Smiths Falls Saturday. 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

0: It's 5 o'clock. Here's what's happening in Lanark Leeds.
1: A risk of a thunderstorm later this afternoon with the daytime high of 24. Good afternoon, I'm Grant Demme. The feds are moving to strengthen online protections for children through the proposed Safe Social Media Act. It would ban social media accounts for children under 16 unless platforms can demonstrate adequate safeguards. Dr. Madison Moore specializes in the digital rights of young people who disagree with the move.
2: They get to connect with others, which is the most kind of obvious use of social media, but they also find out about jobs, volunteer opportunities. They get involved in advocacy, right? We want young people to be involved and civically engaged. And so they learn about education. So there's lots of positives as well.
1: As part of the bill, an independent digital safety commission would be created to enforce the new rules. The Smiths Falls Community Food Bank says 946 people used its services in April, including 308 children and 59 seniors. The food bank spent more than $14,000 on food and gave out nearly 19,000 pounds of perishable and non-perishable items. Rideau Roundtable Executive Board Member Richard Doherty says a big draw is back this year to the event.
3: Well, we're going to have our Voyager canoe races. These are 34-foot replica canoes that we have teams from different places around the community, and they race each other.
1: There will also be music, dancers, food trucks, vendors, and family activities. The event returns Saturday from 10 until 4 in Smiths Falls. In sports, former Chicago Blackhawks and LA Kings forward Kyle Calder has died at the age of 47. His cause of death was not announced. Calder played in 590 NHL games across 9 seasons with 5 teams. And the Blue Jays are in Boston tonight to face the Red Sox. I'm Grant Demme with the news that keeps you connected to where you live. Your 3-day weather is next.
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1: Here's your 3-day forecast from the MyFM Weather Center. A 30% chance of showers overnight tonight with the risk of a thunderstorm, a low of 14. A mix of sun and cloud Wednesday, a 40% chance of showers with a risk of a thunderstorm, a high of 21, low 14. And showers on Thursday, a high of 22. 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

0: FM, it's Steve Gregory on your Tuesday. Well, it's all about making your family vacation a little bit sweeter this year. Two winners already, two more to go. In the MyFM Family Vacation Name That Tune, keep track of the clips, the name and who they're by. We'd love to kick in an extra $500 for your family vacation this year. Hopefully you've got yesterday's, and now today you can add this one to your list.
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Y FM. This is Steve Gregory. Well, he may not be in Dwayne Johnson's shape, but now at least he can smell like him. Dwayne Johnson is now in the cologne business, billing it as luxury without the luxury markup. Says he wanted to create something that was high-end and luxury without feeling out of reach. Went through more than 170 fragrance prototypes over 2 years, and now you can pick up a bottle for $39.99. It's being described as champion confidence bottled. Now you really can smell what the Rock's been cooking.

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7: Here's your three-day forecast from the MyFM Weather Center. A 30% chance of showers overnight tonight with the risk of a thunderstorm, a low of 14. A mix of sun and cloud Wednesday, a 40% chance of showers with a risk of a thunderstorm, a high of 21, low 14, and showers on Thursday, a high of 22. I'm Grant Demme, 88.1 MyFM, Lanark and Leeds Breaking and Local News.

0: FM in the afternoon. Well, it is true what they say. The rich really do get richer. SpaceX is on a roll. Now the fifth biggest U.S. company, surpassing Amazon. SpaceX shares today up over 12%. And according to Elon, he figures they'll reach $1 trillion in revenue by 2030. So more money for Elon today, which makes him one of the few that can afford tickets to the World Cup.
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0: Thanks for listening. That's it for me. Emily's ready, and we'll take care of you next.

0: It's 6 o'clock. Here's what's happening in Lanark Leeds.
1: Part of the cloudy skies tonight, a slight chance of showers and a risk of a thunderstorm at a low of 14. Good afternoon, I'm Grant Demme. Here's what's happening in Lanark and Leeds. Perth mayoral candidate Isabel Ann McRae says her record of public service is part of why she believes she's ready to lead. McRae has served on council committees and worked with groups including the BIA, Chamber of Commerce, Volunteer Lanark, Toonies for the Table, and Hospice Fundraising. She wants voters to remember one thing.
2: That I have a vision, that I'm hardworking, I'm very passionate with purpose. To me, actions speak louder than words.
1: McRae says Perth has the people, history, and opportunity to thrive with focused leadership. We have more with the candidate at LanarkLeadsToday.ca. The Friends of the Tay Watershed Association is raising concerns about a proposed expansion of Perth's Environmental Services Workshop at the water treatment plant. The group says heavy equipment activity, fuel storage, tree removal, and possible impacts on wetlands could put the town's water source at greater risk and is asking council to consider another location. The town has voted to keep the garage on Sunset Boulevard, despite the recent push from residents near the workshop pushing for a new location. Smiths Falls Public Library CEO and Chief Librarian Amanda Foster wants local government to flag the recently passed Bill 28 in Alberta, which allows their provincial government to age-restrict access to some books and allow access to an individual's borrowing history. Foster's heard no talks of it coming to Ontario, but notes similar legislation has been implemented in some U.S. states before making its way to the West Coast, so it is a future possibility.
3: We really do want people to have the freedom to read what they want to read, and we feel strongly that it's up to parents to decide what their children should be reading. It shouldn't be up to us, and it shouldn't be up to the provincial government.
1: The Alberta government says the bill's meant to modernize library laws and does not automatically ban books or make borrowing records public. In sports, the Toronto Maple Leafs have traded goaltender Joseph Woll and defenseman Simon Benoit to the Philadelphia Flyers for goalie Samuel Ersin, defenseman Emile Andre, and a third-round pick in this year's NHL draft. And the Vegas Golden Knights announced today that head coach John Tortorella, who led the team to the Stanley Cup final, won't return next season. He led the team to a 7-0-1 mark in the regular season before series wins over Utah, Edmonton, and Colorado. The team then fell to Carolina in six games in the Cup final. I'm Grant Demme with the news that keeps you connected to where you live. Your three-day weather, next.
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1: Here's your three-day forecast from the MyFM Weather Center. A 30% chance of showers overnight tonight with the risk of a thunderstorm, a low of 14. A mix of sun and cloud Wednesday. A 40% chance of showers with a risk of a thunderstorm, a high of 21, low 14. And showers on Thursday, a high of 22. I'm Grant Demme, 88.1 MyFM, Lanark and Leeds breaking and local news. 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
10: Well, a good Tuesday evening, and welcome to this week's Civitan Radio Bingo. I'm Jared Giroux, your host tonight. Our bingo this evening is being presented by members of the Perth Civitan Club. Our caller tonight is Anne Croteau, and we have assistance from our volunteers, Eileen Conboy, Eber Conboy, and Doug Coots. Tonight we'll be playing on cards stamped on the back with today's date, which is June the 16th. Before we get rolling, we'd like to give a shout-out to Mobility Care, your go-to for medical equipment and supplies. 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Thank you for supporting Civitan Radio Bingo on 88.1 My FM. All right, before we get rolling, we will give you a recap of the rules and regulations. All games tonight are played on the same cards. That means when game one ends, just keep adding numbers as we move into the next game. Please use a light colored marker or dauber so you don't cover your bingo numbers or your verification number. You'll find that verification number in the free space in the center of your card, and it must be visible when claiming a prize. We're playing four games tonight, all on the same cards, with a total of $2,500 in prizes. Game 1 is one line or four corners for $400. Game 2 is two full lines on the same card for $600. Note that four corners does not count for this game. Game 3 is a full card for the grand prize of $1,200. Game 4 is a runner-up full card, usually the next number called after the full card, for $300. If there are multiple winners in any game, the prize will be shared. If you have a bingo, please call the 88.1 MyFM bingo line at 264-8811. That's 613-264-8811. After dialing, press 0 to get through. In some areas, you may need to dial 1 first. There are multiple lines available, so if you get a busy signal, keep trying. We'll get to everyone who calls. When we've received all winning calls, we'll announce a final last call timer. After that, the game is officially closed and no additional bingos can be claimed. All bingos are verified. Each card has a unique verification number located in the center free space and on the bottom right corner. You'll be asked for this number when you call. To collect your prize, you must provide the full card along with photo ID. Please write your name, address, and phone number on the back of the card. Prize pickup is by appointment only. To book an appointment, contact your local Civitan representative. Their contact information is available on the Civitan Bingo webpage at lanarkleadstoday.ca. Please note that 88.1 MyFM and the Civitan clubs do not provide refunds on purchased cards. In the event of a power outage or technical issue at the 88.1 MyFM studio, that night's game will be paused and continued the following week from the last number called. 88.1 MyFM is now responsible for local utility outages, technical issues at a player's location, or interruptions to internet broadcasts. 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
11: All right, and that is the rules and regulations for Civitan Radio Bingo. We would like to let you know that if you have a card that says June the 15th, that counts for today. Today is the 16th, but we have made a little a tactical error with the stamper, so it says June 15th, but it is good for today, so no problems there. All right, it is now time, I think, to play Civitan Radio Bingo, so we'll start off with game number one. Game one, of course, one line, four corners for a prize, one line or four corners, I should say, for a prize of $400. So we will get rolling as we hand things over to our caller tonight, and that is Anne Croteau.
12: All righty, all the balls have been verified, and your first number is N41. N41. G52. G52, I-29, I-18, I-18, N-42. N-37. N-37. B-8. O-63.
11: Right, that was O-63?
12: Yeah, O-63.
11: Thank you very much. And, all right, it sounds like we have someone phoning in with a bingo. So if you have one as well, you can give us a call. Our number, 613-264-8811. That's 264-8811. Pressing 0 will connect you to the 88.1 MyFM bingo line. All right, full prize claim details can be found on the back of your bingo sheet or online at lanarkleadstoday.ca. All right, as we get rolling, I head back to 1979 with this one. The album's called A Million Vacations, and this is Kim Mitchell with Max Webster, and this is Paradise Skies. Right here, Civitan Radio Bingo, 88.1

0: right, and it looks like we have all of our winners now called in for game number one, so we will begin our 60-second last call timer for any remaining bingos, and after that, the game will be officially closed, and we'll move on to game number two. We will be back with our winners in just a moment, right here on Civitan Radio Bingo on 88.1 MyFM.
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0: 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That was the 60-second last call time period ending, so game number one is now officially closed. We had one lucky winner for game number one, and that was Lorraine Robertson. They are from Carlton Place, and they bought their ticket, their card rather, at the Franktown Gas and Grocers, Franktown General Store. All right, congratulations to you, Lorraine, and thank you for playing Civitan Radio Bingo. All right, we'll move on now to game number two. This one is two full lines on the same card for a prize of $600. Just a reminder, the four corners do not count for game number two. All right, we will head back to our caller tonight, and here she is, Anne Croteau.
4: 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N34. O62. O62 O61 O61. G54. G54. I20. I20. G48. G48.
0: All right, and it sounds like we have someone phoning in with a bingo. So if you have one as well, our number to call is 613-264-8811. Once again, that's area code 613-264-8811. Pressing 0 will connect you with the 88.1 MyFM bingo line so we can verify your card. All right, this fellow is one of my favorites, and he is a recent inductee into the Rock and Roll Hall of Fame. This one is Warren Zevon, Werewolves of London.

0: right, and it looks like we have all of our bingos called in for game number two, so we will now begin the 60-second last call timer for any remaining bingos. Now, after this, we'll move on to game three. That is our $1,200 grand prize bingo. 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
0: And welcome back to Civitan Radio Bingo on 88.1 MyFM. That was the 60-second last call time period ending, so game number two is officially closed. We had one lucky winner for game number two. That was Lynn Monroe. They are from Perth, and they bought their card at the Independent in Perth. All right, congratulations, Lynn, and thanks for playing Civitan Radio Bingo. All right, game three is coming up right now, and that is the full card for the grand prize of $1,200. Full card for $1,200. All right, we'll hand things back over to Anne Croteau.
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0: and 32. 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G 47. G 47. B 6. B 6. O 64. O 64. N 39. N 39. O 68. O 68. B 14. B 14. G 60, 6-0. G 60. B 15. B 15. N 36. N 36. I 19. I 19. G 59. G 59. B 9. B9. I-16. I-16. O-69. O-69. O-73. I-26. I-26. G-56. G-56. B-13. B-13. O-65. O-65. O-70. N-38. N-38. B-7. B-7. I-28. I-28. B-1. B-1. G-46. G-46. 31. N31. G57. G57. I-25. This is your 50th number, B-12. B-12. Okay, we're going to do a recap of all the 50 numbers. Under the B, we have 1, 2, 3, 6, 7, 8, 9, 12, 13, 14, and 15. Under the I's, we have 16, 18, 19, 20, 25, 26, 28, and 29. Under the N's, we have 31, 32, 33, 31, 32, 34, 35, 36, 37, 38, 39, 40, 41, 42, 43, and 45. Under the G's, we have 46, 47, 48, 52, 54, 56, 57, 59, and 60. Under the O, we have 61, 62, 63, 64, 65, 68, 69, 70, and 73. And your next number is B4. B4. B10. B10. O-74. O-71. O-71. B-11. B-11. I-27. I-27. I-21. I-21. G-51. G-51. I-30. I-30. N-44.
1: All right, and it sounds like we have... Excuse me, somebody. I'm so sorry about that. Excuse me. Sounds like someone is phoning in with a bingo. So if you have a bingo as well, you can give us a call. Our number, 613-264-8811, and we will verify your card. Now, just a reminder, pressing zero will get you connected to the 88.1 MyFM bingo line. All right, we've got music right now from Taylor Swift from her debut album. 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

0: and it looks like all of our winners are now called in for game number three. So if you have a bingo as well and you'd like to get in, the 60-second timer is about to start, and that is our last call for any other winners. Now, we still have one more game to play, and that is the runner-up card, runner-up full card, rather, for $300. So we will be right back right after this on Civitan Radio Bingo on 88.1 MyFM.
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2: 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The number to call...

0: And secondly, we had Tina North. They bought their card also, at the Highlands Country Store. And they live in Lanark Highlands. So congratulations to you, Joe and Tina, and thank you for playing Civitan Radio Bingo. All right, we are on to our final game of the night. This one is game number 4, and this one is the runner-up for the full card for $300. This game usually goes fairly quickly, so we will hand things right back to Anne Croteau.
1: All righty, your next number is G55.
0: G55. All right, and it sounds like someone is phoning in with a bingo. So if you have a bingo as well, our number to call is 613-264-8811. That's 264-8811, and pressing 0 will connect you to the 88.1 My FM Bingo Line. If you would please hold on to your cards until we are certain that we have a winner. 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
0: 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That was the 60-second last call timer ending, so game number four is now officially closed. We had, it looks like, I believe five was the number here, winners on game number four, the first being Mike Drinan. They bought their card at the Lanark Pharmacy, and they live in Lanark. We also had Jennifer McCrae. They bought their card at the Independent Grocer in Carlton Place, and they live in Carlton Place. Had Angela McKay. They bought their card at the Garden Market in Smith Falls, but they live in Perth. We have Carrie Costello. They bought their card at the Garden Market in Smith Falls, and they are from Smith Falls, as well as Darlene Holt. They bought their card at the Mobile Gas Station in Smith Falls, and they are also from Smith Falls. So congratulations to you, our winners on game number four, and to all of our winners tonight on Civitan Radio Bingo. Well, that is going to do it for us. Thank you very much to our crew this evening from the Perth Civitan Club, Doug Coots, Eber Convoy, Eileen Convoy, and Anne Croteau. I'm Jared Giroux. Thank you very much for playing tonight and supporting your local Civitan clubs.
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0: 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Hey, it's Emily. So, impossible question of the day. You can text me what you think the answer is. 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That's 855-946-6936. So the average person spends $6 a week on this. What do you think it is? 855-WIN-MYFM. I'm going to reveal the answer coming up after we get into some more MyFM music with Aerosmith, Reeve, and UB40.
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Hey, it is Emily. Well, we had the impossible question of the day today. The average person spends $6 a week on lottery tickets. Look, I've known people that spend a lot more than that, and more than $6 a week seems a little crazy to me. I'm not going to lie. That does seem pretty weird. That's just me, though. Coming up, we are going to be telling you a little bit about some entertainment news that is shocking the internet, what everyone is talking about. We're going to get into that on the way.

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8: Here's your three-day forecast from the MyFM Weather Center. A 30% chance of showers overnight tonight with the risk of a thunderstorm, a low of 14. A mix of sun and cloud Wednesday, a 40% chance of showers with a risk of a thunderstorm, a high of 21, low 14. And showers on Thursday, a high of 22. 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

0: My FM, you're at Working at Home station. Hey, it is Emily. One big story that people are talking about everywhere is how Jelly Roll and his wife, Bonnie XO, are divorcing. According to reports, apparently Jelly Roll filed for divorce back in May, and this was something that was a mutual agreement. They both mutually wanted this, and it's shocking a lot of people because they've been through so many ups and downs. She has a book talking about the trials and tribulations that she's went through. Jelly Roll's been very open about all the things he's gone through as well. It took him years to be able to even come into Canada because of previous charges he had. So a lot of people are very shocked to hear that after all of that, they are getting a divorce. I guess you truly cannot judge a book by its cover, and really goes to show that internet is fake. You can't really go and see how one couple looks happy on paper, but they just might not be behind closed doors. Coming up, I'm going to tell you about another story everyone is chatting about today here in Canada. We're going to get into that on the way.
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0: 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I'm going to tell you a little bit more after we get into another MyFM music mix.

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